0: rent, rooms to let 50 cents. No phone, no boo, no pets. I ain't got no cigarettes, but 2 hours of pushing broom by...
1: Savon aallot. 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

For you, I'd give up all I own and move to a communist country. If you came with me, of course. And I'd file my nails so they don't hurt you. I'd lose those pounds. Learn about football.